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You need a map to find your one. 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

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It's like 10,000 spoons when all you need is a knife. It's like meeting the man of your dreams and then meeting his beautiful wife. And isn't that ironic? Don't you think? A little too ironic. Yes, I really do think.

When the smoke had cleared and the dust was still, she was standing there and speaking my name. I guarantee she looked like an angel. I couldn't think of what I should say.

stood there still as can be. I said, I know it ain't much, and he's a woman's tongue.